Among guitar players, the Smashing Pumpkins version of Landslide is generally known as the easy one. It's 99.1 PLR, Back to School, A to Z. I'm not taking anything away from Billy Corgan. He really is a phenomenal guitar player. But Lindsey Buckingham is so much more precise with his picking pattern than Billy is in that recording.

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The Strokes got into some hot water for last night because it sounds, let's be honest, it sounds a lot like American Girl. You know it does. It's 99.1 PLR. You know who never cared, though, was Tom Petty. He was asked about the similarities between the two songs, and he said, yeah, who cares? It's a good song. So that's the rule. You can rip Tom Petty off. You just can't suck at it.

My son is back to school, and he is not happy about it. At 7 years old, he does not want to be there. He keeps asking if we can reset summer vacation, and I can't do that. But we can bring you the 99.1 PLR Road Ready Used Cars Back to School A to Z, all right? 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

Dirty Heads has like a huge cult following. That's the thing that I've realized is that people who love that band love that band. It's 99.1 PLR. I dated this girl from Milford a couple of years ago, and like all kinds of famous artists would come through the amp, and I could get tickets to all those shows, but the one that I had to make sure I got was the Dirty Heads every time.

People love to look for metaphor and deep meaning in their song lyrics. Learn to Fly is a great example. Looking to the sky to save me. Looking for a sign of life. Sounds heavy, right? It's 99.1 PLR. In reality, Dave Grohl has said that it's just about how he wanted to be a pilot when he was growing up.

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1: Why do all brother bands hate each other?
0: How grunge killed hair metal. And wait, what did Led Zeppelin do with that shark?
1: It's all happening now.
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Stevie Nicks wrote Leather and Lace for Waylon Jennings. It was supposed to be a duet between Waylon Jennings and his wife. It's 99.1 PLR. But the project fell apart, so Stevie had this great song. So she picked her boyfriend at the time, Don Henley.

ZZ Top shall continue despite Dusty passing in 2021 and obviously the very recent passing of Frank Beer. Billy Gibbons has gone on the record and said the band will continue on. It's 99.1 PLR.

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0: 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And wait, what did Led Zeppelin do with that shark?
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0: How grunge killed hair metal. And wait, what did Led Zeppelin do with that shark?
1: It's all happening now.
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0: 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And wait, what did Led Zeppelin do with that shark?
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0: Magical Mystery Tour. It's an album, it's a song, it's a TV movie, and it's also a Monty Python parody sketch. Really got the full Monty there. The Beatles were all over the place during various projects related to the Magical Mystery Tour album, TV, otherwise. Their manager, Brian Epstein, kind of like was sick and dying in the middle of this process. So they were all scattered, the members of the Beatles, just sort of like with their focus, but also with their location. So they're kind of in and out of the studio. And then there's also, of course, a lot of experimentation going on by the members of the Beatles.
1: You don't say.
0: In the studio with sound and the way instruments can, you know, be recorded. And then out of the studio, of course, with meditation, we'll say. Yeah. It's the 99.1 PLR Road Ready Used Cars Back to School A to Z. We're going alphabetical by song title until we get all the way through to Z.
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1: Okay, rain tapering off. Today will turn brighter and warmer with highs in the mid-80s. It'll still feel a little bit muggy this afternoon, but lower humidity will come just in time for the holiday weekend. Labor Day weekend looks mainly dry and seasonably cool. Only a slight chance of a shower Saturday afternoon.
0: All right, heads up, Bridgeport. We do have an early accident here, 95 southbound. It is right as you approach exit 26. The right lane is blocked there, but it is already adding to some pretty hefty delays, so we're going to be moving a little bit slower than normal. This traffic report brought to you by Mothers Against Drunk Driving. 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That's your Chaz and AJ traffic.
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0: All right, so not the original. Quiet Riot, once again, borrowing, we'll say, from Slade, who originally released their version in 1972. And the spelling's all wonky and childlike, which apparently was at the direction of Slade's manager, Chaz Chandler. He's the original bassist for the Animals and is also the famed manager of the Jimi Hendrix Experience. So that was his idea. It's like, hey, you should separate yourself a little bit more, Slade. Start spelling these things weird long before Prince did it. It's the 99.1 PLR Road Ready Used Cars Back to School A to Z. Chaz and AJ are out this week, but they will be back after Labor Day.
1: Speaking of Quiet Riot, they are playing at the Wolf Den at Mohegan Sun tomorrow night.
0: Nice!
1: And so, of course, they played the Toy Drive last year, Chaz and AJ Toy Drive.
0: Fantastic.
1: With their singer, Jizzy Pearl. But he is actually leaving the band, and they have announced that they have found a replacement. However, they will not be revealing that replacement until their show's in October. So if you're going to the show tomorrow night, they have their longtime friend, Jason McMaster, of the band's Watchtower and Dangerous Toys. And he's stepping in to fill in on vocals for those shows. So that's who you'll see tomorrow.
0: That feels like a really special one-off.
1: Yeah. Should be fun.
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1: Okay, early rain is winding down with brighter skies and warmer temperatures taking over this weekend. Highs reaching the mid-80s. It'll still feel a bit muggy, but it will also be cooler and less humid air is on the way for the holiday weekend. Looking good so far. Just a slight chance of a shower tomorrow afternoon.
0: All right, 95 southbound. Good news in Bridgeport is that that accident has cleared. Had a earlier multi-vehicle crash reported right around exit 26. Bad news is that's still adding to very hefty delays. So we're already looking at increased volume traffic going through Bridgeport this morning, 95 southbound. This traffic report is brought to you by Mothers Against Drunk Driving for victims of drunk and drugged driving. 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That's your Chaz and AJ traffic.
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0: originally intended to be a song about artist censorship at the hands of the American media. Man in the Box by Alice in Chains found their theme and tone, really, even of the song after dinner with management from their record company. Lane Staley's watching these executives sit at the table, and they're all vegetarian, so he's asking them, why? Like, why don't you just want to eat what I'm eating? And he learned during this meal about the way calves are raised to make veal.
1: Oh, yes.
0: So this is how the song evolved to envision the point of view of that process from the point, like the calf, like being in the crate in the box.
1: Yeah.
0: And he's like, hey, I don't know that enough people will relate to that, so we'll make the calf a man. And that's, okay. That's the whole song. Now they just play it at hockey games when the player comes off the ice for a penalty. It's 99.1 PLR, Road Ready Used Cars. We're back to school this week with the kids. Continue your rock education with our A to Z countdown going alphabetically by song title. So more songs coming up with man in the title.
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1: Early rain and fog are tapering off, so we'll see some brighter skies. Warmer temperatures this afternoon, a little bit muggy, highs in the mid-80s. But we have less humid and cooler temperatures on the way for the long weekend, which looks mainly dry, seasonably cool, maybe a slight chance of a shower tomorrow afternoon.
0: Come on, Bridgeport. We had just cleared the accident, and now we've got a disabled vehicle in almost exactly the same spot. Shoulders blocked, so all the lanes are open, but it's still causing some delays here. It's 95 southbound. Right at exit 26, tractor trailer stalled off on the side of the road. This traffic report brought to you by Mothers Against Drunk Driving for victims of drunk and drugged driving. 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That's your Chaz and AJ traffic.
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1: Yeah.
0: As we continue through M songs in the 99.1 PLR, Road Ready Used Cars A to Z Countdown. We're going alphabetically by song title here. This is also early MTV music videos. Hall & Oates, not into it. They're like, no, we don't, that's not what we want to do. And the record company's like, listen, you get a hit on MTV, we only make more money. So they kind of forced them into doing it. Most of the video is actually of their sax player, who goes by Mr. Casual. He was the friendliest with the director on the set that day. Daryl Hall explained later that someone had the idea, like, oh, the song's man, we should have an actual Maneater in the video. Let's bring a panther to the set. So for less than 10 seconds of the total runtime of the music video, the panther does appear. Apparently it cost the record company $10,000, and everybody fled for their lives when, after those first few seconds were shot, the panther escaped and was like running along the rafters of the building they were in. And they're like, this was a terrible idea. This is why we don't want to do music videos.
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1: So the early rain and fog are clearing out now, looking to have some brighter skies, warmer temperatures this afternoon with highs reaching the mid-80s. It'll be a little muggy, but much nicer, not as rainy. And tomorrow, less humid air will arrive for the holiday weekend. Should be mainly dry, maybe a shower tomorrow afternoon.
0: All right, heads up in Wallingford, 91 northbound. Looks like we had an accident. It's been moved out of the travel lanes, but the shoulder is blocked here, 91 northbound. This is as you approach exit 14, so it's right on the line there with North Haven. It is causing some pretty hefty delays. We're also seeing 95 southbound Bridgeport. All of those lanes have been open, by the way. We've had multiple things happen, unfortunately, in Bridgeport, but right around exit 26, we're down to just volume-related traffic now. This traffic report is brought to you by Mothers Against Drunk Driving. 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That's your Chaz and AJ traffic.
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0: Tom Petty may be singing about his divorce from his first wife, who was named Jane. Maybe singing about some greenery. Maybe just singing about a girl with a made-up name. We don't know. He doesn't really like to explain. The music video got a lot of attention at the time, though. I mean, he is dancing with a dressed-up corpse of a woman, portrayed famously by Kim Basinger. Video won lots of awards. It's a certified classic. Come to find out, Kim was not the original choice to play that role by the band.
1: Oh.
0: They all wanted Sharon Stone.
1: Okay.
0: She never took the phone call. So we'll never know if she would have actually done it, but I think it worked out for everybody involved, especially Kim Basinger. It was a good one to have.
1: Easy day of work for her.
0: Yeah.
1: She doesn't have to do anything.
0: She doesn't have to speak or move. 99.1 PLR Road Ready Used Cars Back to School A to Z. We're going alphabetically here by song title, and we are in the M section.
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1: Okay, that early rain and fog are moving out, giving way to a brighter and warmer afternoon with temps climbing into the mid-80s with some lingering humidity. Holiday weekend looking really good, dry, comfortably cool, maybe a shower tomorrow afternoon.
0: It looks like we're still dealing with that accident in Wallingford, 91 northbound. It's been, again, moved off to the shoulder, so we're just seeing some delays going past. This is approaching exit 14, 91 northbound on the line there with North Haven. Also 95 southbound, still pretty heavy in the Bridgeport area. This is right around exit 26. All volume-related delays now. 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That's your Chaz and AJ traffic.
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0: Paul McCartney's ode to Linda, who was instrumental in helping him to navigate the breakup of the Beatles and moving forward on his own. Paul and the rest of the Beatles were very protective of their songs, notoriously, in music. Very, very rarely supported them being used outside of, like, their own projects or albums. Paul was an early supporter also of The Simpsons. Lisa the Vegetarian, the episode where Paul allows this song to be played over the show's closing credits as he reads out his personal recipe for lentil soup. I don't have time to play all of that, but we can play the moment where he kind of tells you that it's there.
1: Andrew and I both feel strongly about animal rights. In fact, if you play Maybe I'm Amazed backwards, you'll hear a recipe for a really ripping lentil soup.
0: So that's obviously not correct, but they make a joke about it in the closing credits, and you can hear him kind of mumbling in the background. And people have transcribed that if you're interested in Sir Paul's lentil soup recipe.
2: Love
0: you can
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2: All right, things looking really nice right now with that early rain and fog gone, giving way to a brighter and warmer afternoon. We're going to have temperatures in the mid-80s today with a little bit of humidity, but then tomorrow starts cooler, drier air mass over the holiday weekend. Just a little chance of a shower tomorrow afternoon, but otherwise looking really good for the long weekend.
0: Looking like a lot of what we had been dealing with in terms of accidents, spinouts, stalls, all kind of cleared right now. So we're just looking at volume delays. 95 southbound heavy is still in Bridgeport. That's going to be heading through right around exit 26, slowing down southbound. About 30 maybe minutes of additional travel if you're going through towards the Norwalk area. 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

0: Switchfoot, taking some inspiration from classic literature and poetry, specifically T.S. Eliot's The Hollow Men, a big success for the band in the early 2000s off of their album, The Beautiful Letdown. So yes, Chaz and AJ out this week. We are continuing at the 99.1 PLR Road Ready Used Cars Back to School A to Z. We're going alphabetically here by song title. So we started this Monday at 10 a.m. and we're still, as you can tell, perhaps only in the M section. Yep. So we're hoping to get
1: halfway
0: to Z.
1: There.
0: Yeah, we're hoping that by the time we get to Z, we're already most of the way through anyway, the holiday weekend. But on Tuesday after the Labor Day weekend, Chaz and AJ will be back to a regular schedule for you.
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1: Partly sunny and muggy today, getting up to the mid-80s. Weekend looking good. Chance of a shower tomorrow.
0: All right, 95 southbound, heaviest delay still, Bridgeport exit 26. This is looking like just volume related traffic. We got the same thing going on. The Merritt Parkway going to start slowing down. Looks like in Trumbull, that's going to be right around exit 30. Just volume related delays, light stop and go. This traffic report brought to you by Mothers Against Drunk Driving. For victims of drunk and drugged driving, your grief is unique, but you are not alone. You always have a place at MAD. 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That's your Chaz and AJ traffic.
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2: Oh, Lord, won't you buy me a Mercedes Benz? My friends all drive Porsches. I must make amends. Worked hard all my lifetime. No help from my friends. So, oh Lord, won't you buy me a Mercedes Benz? Oh Lord, won't you buy me a color TV? Dialing for dollars is trying to find me. I wait for delivery each day until 3. So, oh Lord, won't you buy me a color TV? Oh Lord, won't you buy me a night on the town? I'm counting on you, Lord. Please don't let me down. Prove that you love me and buy the next round. Oh Lord, won't you buy me a night on the town? Everybody, oh Lord, won't you buy me a Mercedes Benz? My friends all drive Porsches. I must make amends. Worked hard all my lifetime. No help from my friends. So, oh Lord, won't you buy me a Mercedes Benz? That's it.
3: A bit of an ironic bit of music history there. Janis Joplin poking fun at the people who find happiness in material things and money. It's actually her last recording before her death, which marked the unofficial shift from the 60s and Woodstock and peace and love to suddenly rock and roll is big business. And now artists can become millionaires themselves. And some of the first artist millionaires were all of her friends, all of the people who were making music.

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1: It'll feel like summer today, sunny, muggy, high of mid-80s. It'll start to cool off by the weekend. We'll have a nice, comfortable Labor Day weekend. Chance of some showers tomorrow. But other than that, things are looking good.
2: We do have an accident in New Haven. This is blocking the left lane 15 northbound on the Hamden side of the tunnel. So we are going very slowly through there, approaching exit 46, looking at some very heavy stop and go traffic. About 45 minutes of delays expected. This traffic report brought to you by Mothers Against Drunk Driving. 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That's your Chaz and AJ traffic.
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0: Another classic story in rock and roll history. The underdog, forgotten, ignored. Jimmy Eat World had three albums prior to this huge breakout. None of them did well. None of them sold beyond like their group of friends, and the record companies were like, goodbye. They refused to quit. Working any odd job they could, the members of the bands would be out in like restaurants, working at like car shops as mechanics. Any money that they made went right back to the band, went right into making this album, Bleed American, and man, did it pay off for those guys. Good for them. I love those stories. 99.1 PLR, Road Ready Used Cars, Back to School, A to Z. We're going alphabetically by song title. Chaz and AJ off this week, but they will be back after Labor Day.
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2: Okay, today we're going to get some sun. It'll be still be pretty humid, highs in the mid-80s. By tomorrow, though, things are going to start cooling off, and we may get a shower or two, but the good news is that Labor Day weekend is looking mainly dry and seasonably cool.
0: Good news in New Haven is it looks like that accident that we reported on last time has been moved out of the travel lanes. This is 15 northbound. Had happened just after the tunnel on the Hamden side as you approach exit 46. So we've got some residual delays, but all those travel lanes have reopened. This traffic report is brought to you by Mothers Against Drunk Driving. 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That's your Chaz and AJ traffic.
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0: Now, normally, we would not play the same song back to back. That's actually a big no-no in radio. You don't ever do that. Can't avoid it if we're playing our songs alphabetically, though, of course. So it's a little like seeing a shooting star. You should just enjoy it.
1: Yeah.
0: Make a wish. You never know. Something good might happen on your weekend here going into the long weekend. Midnight Rider on the 99.1 PLR. Road Ready Used Cars Back to School A to Z. We're going alphabetically, of course, by song title. That one written by Greg Allman. Rented a private cabin in the woods of Georgia just to write music. No other activities happening. It was just music out in the woods of Georgia where he needed total privacy, isolation, and, of course, no police interruption whatsoever.
1: He's very focused.
0: It was exactly. So he's smoking all the marijuana that he wants, of course, gets the song done and realizes we should record this right now. We shouldn't let this one sit. It's good now. Let's record it now. So he calls up a roadie and they break into the studio in the dead of night just to record the song and just get it done.
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0: written by a teenage Haley Williams, talking about the popular girl in school and taking her down. Very Mean Girls, mm-hmm. Lindsay Lohan type of vibe. A song that Paramore decided they did not want to perform live anymore. 99.1 PLR, Road Ready Used Cars, Back to School, A to Z. Yeah, Haley admitted later on that not so proud of the lyrics of that one. I mean, she does call the girl a whore at one point. Definitely not proud of the person that she was when she wrote the song. And they officially retired it at a live show in 2018. They did like a big send off to it. And for 5 years, they lived up to that until the fans were like, we want to hear the Misery Business, please. So it's back in the set list.
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3: 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And in 1975, Bob Seger and the Silver Bullet Band began a two-night stand at Cabo Hall in Detroit, where they recorded the first live album, Live Bullet, which was released the following year and 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

0: by Hall, a complicated bit of Courtney Love's professional career. This is the 99.1 PLR Road Ready Used Cars. Back to School A to Z. We're giving you a rock education while playing our songs alphabetically by song title. So yeah, musically, big deal for Courtney Love, for Hall, first big album release after the band is signed to a major record label. The band's got traction. Hall, perhaps even enjoying more success early in the grunge movement than Kurt and Nirvana did. That, of course, all changes in 1992. But then the bad side of this release is the worst. The single comes out March of 1994, and then Kurt is dead just 2 weeks after that, and the album release follows right on schedule as it was supposed to.
1: Yeah.
0: 4 days after he's found dead, here comes the album. That's a lot for Courtney to go through. So the tour kind of never really happened, the album release, and it's selling well, so like that's nice, but it's tough time to go back to.
2: When my wife and I got married after both graduating law school, we didn't have two nickels to rub together. 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
1: 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Back to school.

A song that Leslie West says was written while everybody was on drugs, on a napkin, very late, or early in the morning, perhaps, might be more accurate. It's 99.1 PLR. This is the Road Ready Used Cars. Back to School, A to Z. We're going alphabetical by song title. Into the M section here, Mississippi Queen, which he said borrowed heavily from, well, some of the band Cripple Creek, but Levon Helm didn't hear any of that. Maybe that was the drugs part. So they didn't owe him money, which Leslie West felt like was a nice bonus.

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I think before we had the term diss track, we just had songs like this, where the band members would be kind of fighting with each other, publicly, privately, who knows, and would just write songs about the other ones. It's 99.1 PLR, Road Ready Used Cars, Back to School, A to Z. We're going alphabetically by song title. So Keith Richards went and did some solo stuff, kind of famously wrote a song that was not so kind to Mick Jagger, You Don't Move Me, and this mixed emotions might have been the Mick Jagger response to exactly that song. We don't know. He's never really addressed it.

0: 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He was asking why it doesn't come up on 311. So after I yelling and screaming and telling him why.
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going into the Labor Day weekend. The 99.1 PLR Road Ready Used Cars A to Z continues. Money for Nothing, written by Dire Straits guitarist Mark Knopfler, as he just listened to two delivery guys complaining as MTV's playing in the background. And that's all he needed.

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So don't ever let anyone tell you you're doing something wrong if that's what's up with you, especially

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We've got a band called The Monkees. We've got a band called The Arctic Monkees. And we've got at least a few songs that start with the word monkey. It's 99.1 PLR Road Ready Used Cars. Back to school A to Z. Monkeying around right now with the Rolling Stones and Monkey Man and right into the Foo Fighters. Another different monkey.

Well, that's an easy one to spot if you know the source material. Rob Zombie there, inspired by the movie Blade Runner. It's 99.1 PLR, road ready, used cars, back to school. Yeah, the kids are back at school, but we can still hang out and get our own education, a rock education. We're going alphabetically, of course, by song title. Deep in the M's.

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I like what, even they like a song in a band, they're still kind of ripping on them a little bit. And they go, hey, look at this guy. I heard he could bench press like 140.

That was the first song written by the band, first song released as a single by Jane's Addiction. Not the one to make them rock stars. It's 99.1 PLR, Road Ready Used Cars. Back to School, A to Z. We're going alphabetical by song title here. 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

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And if you're going to be out there cooking hot dogs, well, Chaz and AJ spoke to the guy when it comes to hot dogs, Eric Hummel of Hummel Brothers. 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

You know, thankfully, Mr. Blue Sky there, we don't have to have always a second duel or darker side to the song. We can just be happy and appreciate the moment. It's 99.1 PLR, Road Ready Used Cars, Back to School A to Z. Mr. Blue Sky truly is just that, just having a good day.

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0: 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And wait, what did Led Zeppelin do with that shark?
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Not a shock to hear that there is a real dude with that name. Ozzy Osbourne, though, unfortunately didn't pronounce the name correctly, and now everybody calls him the name Crowley when it's pronounced Crowley. I think we're all past it. Ozzy, if you mess up my name, you know, I'll just go by that name because you're Ozzy. I think that's how I'd feel about it. It's 99.1 PLR, Road Ready Used Cars, Back to School A to Z. Still in the M songs. We're going alphabetical by song title.

As a reminder, on Tuesday, once we return from the long weekend, not that I'm trying to fast forward, everybody enjoy your long weekend, but when we get back, we've got stuff going on for you that you should be aware of. Pick a city, any city in the United States, and if you wind up winning as the grand prize winner, we'll send you there. We'll cover the flight, the hotel, all of that will be on us. The 99.1 PLR Arts Television and Appliance Destination Unknown begins Tuesday. 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
7: 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Back to school A to Z.

Yeah, you got to give it to the Cars and Rick Ocasek for really not leaving their fame up to chance. It's 99.1 PLR. Road ready used cars. Back to school A to Z. We're going alphabetical here by song title. Still rocking through some M songs. We've got plenty to go. The plan is to get all the way through the Labor Day weekend before we get to Z, by the way. But yeah, for My Best Friend's Girl, one of the songs that they had on their demo before any kind of record deal was there. A lot of the hits from that first album were a part of the demo that they produced in his home studio. So that's what I mean by not leaving it up to chance. We're like, we're going to make this sound as professional as we can.

Yeah, nothing like The Who. 99.1 PLR in the M's right now. The 99.1 PLR Road Ready Used Cars back to school A to Z. Hey, it looks like The Who may be doing something. Pete Townsend put out a message that he can't take part in the Crossroads Festival because of a balance issue. And the reason why he said that is that he's working back again with Zach Starkey, who's with the band, and Roger Daltrey, talking about going back out again, which would be very cool. Roger Daltrey is going to be part of the Big E this year. He's going to be there on September the 20th as we get to more M songs like My Hero, Foo Fighters. 99.1 PLR, Road Ready Used Cars, back to school, A to Z. Welcome to a

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Yeah, In the M's. And what a voice, too. Amy Lee from the band Evanescence and My Immortal. Mike Lapatino with you, 99.1 PLR, Road Ready Used Cars, back to school, A to Z. In the M's right now. You know, I keep talking about this guy. You know, I think if he would go back out on tour, I think he would have a great following. I think it would be a successful tour. I love this guy, Billy Squine, my kind of lover. 99.1 PLR, we're in the M's.

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1: Yeah, song was never released as a single, but what a great song from those guys, too, off the debut album of Guns N' Roses, Appetite for Destruction of My Michelle. 99.1 PLR, road-ready used cars, back to school, A to Z. We're in the M's right now, and it seems like these guys are always out on tour. Few more dates in the States, and then it's off to Australia, the ever-touring Guns N' Roses at 99.1 PLR. Kind of going to bookend songs right now. Going to the album Rust Never Sleeps, the first song on that album was Hey Hey My My Into the Black, and the last song of the album was this one, My My Hey Hey Out of the Blue. 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

Yeah, title cut from their debut album, talking about Creed, My Own Prison. 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It's very, very cool to have. Download it. You can enjoy the radio station wherever you go as we go to the second album from these guys. A band called Deftones got together back in 1988. And this was a big album for these guys too. The album was called Around the Fur, and the big song from it was this one, My Own Summer. Deftones, 99.1 PLR, back to school A to Z.

Yeah, doing my songs, like My Sacrifice. Coming off the third album from the band Creed, hitting up Creed once again, too, in the 99.1 PLR Road Ready Used Cars, Back to School, A to Z, and My Sacrifice in the My Songs. Hey, wait a minute. We can't do My Songs without doing this one. Yeah, The Knack, My Sharona, 99.1 PLR Road Ready Used Cars, Back to School, A to Z.

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0: 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And wait, what did Led Zeppelin do with that shark?
1: It's all happening now.
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You know, after the Beatles broke up in early 1970, George Harrison, first one to go out there and start doing a lot of great albums there, too. Of course, that song is My Sweet Lord coming off the third album, All Things Must Pass. In the M's right now, 99.1 PLR, road-ready used cars, back to school, A to Z, going to the band Soundgarden off the album Super Unknown and My Wave. 99.1 PLR and Soundgarden.

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Yeah, coming off the seventh studio album. I like this album, too, from these guys. U2, the album called Octoon Baby, and a big song for them, too, called Mysterious Ways. Wrapping up the M's with one more song, and then we go into the N's. We're going to wrap it up with the Pretenders and Mysterious Ways. 99.1 PLR, Road Ready, used cars, back to school, A to Z.

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Naughty Naughty. The band is Danger Danger. Band out of New York City, as a matter of fact, and still together, too, with their song called Naughty Naughty. Now, a few years before that, John Park came out with his first solo album, and he had a song on it, too. Not the same as the one we played for you, except for the title, and Naughty Naughty. In the end, 99.1 PLR Road Ready Used Cars, back to school A to Z.

in the ends right now with In Excess and Need You Tonight. Boy, those guys ruled MTV in the 80s. I'm telling you, In Excess, 99.1 PLR, Road Ready Used Cars, Back to School, A to Z. Fourth studio album from Neil Young was called Harvest. And what a classic album it is, too. You know, gave us those great songs like Heart of Gold and Sugar Mountain, Old Man. And this song, too, about heroin addiction. The needle and the damage done. Neil Young, Road Ready Used Cars, Back to School, A to Z.

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0: 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And wait, what did Led Zeppelin do with that shark?
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3: 84 eastbound, 40 minutes from exit 16 going into the Mixmaster in Waterbury, and it's all volume delays right now. On the Wilbur Cross, north and southbound, you're busy but moving through Hampton and Woodbridge on 95 south, crawling through Long Wharf, going around the bend into West Haven. 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
1: Teaching you the stuff that matters. The bass line from Money, the solo from Freebird, and the weird noise at the start of Down with the Sickness. 99.1 PLR, back to school A to Z.

Yeah, talk about a song that brings you right back to the MTV days, 1985, when that song Never came out. From the band Heart, from their eighth studio album, self-titled there too. 99.1 PLR, Road Ready, Used Cars Back to School, A to Z. We're in the ends right now as we go to a band that's still together. Got together in 1969. Some people consider them a one-hit wonder band. As we go to 1974, their debut album called Flat as a Pancake. The band from Illinois was called Head East. And Never Been Any Reason. What a great song, too. 99.1 PLR, Road Ready, Used Cars, Back to School A to Z.

0: Not in that one, VLR. Road-ready used cars back to school, ladies. I hope you're learning some stuff. I know I am. You know what I've learned so far? I've learned that the band NXS has a lot of songs that start with the letter N. And that's the letter we're in right now. And you know what? We still got another one to go to. Need You Tonight. We just had Never Tear Us Apart. But we'll change pace a little bit here. Go to a great band, too, called Cake. In the Ends at 99.1 PLR. Road ready, used cars back to school, A to Z, with Never There.
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1: Bridgeport 825 connector southbound, a multi-car accident. Exit 1D, left and center lanes are blocked as things backed up to about Lindley Street. On 95 south in New Haven, crawling through Long Wharf northbound, you've got a long line of cars through Milford, Orange, and West Haven. Wilbur Cross north and southbound, plenty of company either side going into the tunnel in 84 eastbound. About a 40-minute ride from exit 16 into the Mixmaster and Waterbury. 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

NXS once again. Yeah, they have a lot of songs that start with the letter N. We just learned that. 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The school, A to Z, yeah, schooling you in rock and roll. Chaz and AJ, I know you miss those guys. 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You always got the full show recap and highlights of the day, too. 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Check out Chaz and AJ on the podcasts. First song we played in the ends was N.I.B. by Black Sabbath. Someone called and said, hey, man, you forgot to play New World Band from Rush. I says, no, it was N period, I period. Remember, it's alphabetical. We're in the news right now, so hopefully this guy is going to be listening so we can play this song for him, too. With Rush, 99.1 PLR, back to school A to Z.

not last summer, summer before, a jam at the Dam. Last time we saw him there, too, Ace Frehley. In the ends right now, the 99.1 PLR Road Ready Used Cars back, the School A to Z, a New York groove, Ace Frehley. Going to the third album from Mr. Don Henley. This was the biggest selling solo album of his career, too. And a good album, too, with The End of the Innocence was the name of that song. And a lot of great songs on it, too. But since we're in the ends, let's do New York Minute. Don Henley, 99.1 PLR.

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4: Route 8 southbound accident reported approaching exit 9, 825 connector southbound multi-car accident, exit 1D. On 95 south, crawling through Long Wharf into West Haven, northbound side, not a whole lot better, coming back through Milford and Orange. Wilbur Cross north and southbound, plenty of company either side into the tunnel, 84 eastbound, parking lot, exit 16 into the Mixmaster and Waterbury. 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

Yeah, they did a big tour on that album, Morning View. The band, of course, Incubus there, 99.1 PLR. Nice to know you. We're in the ends right now, 99.1 PLR, Road Ready Used Cars. Back to school, A to Z, tonight, tomorrow night. Well, tonight we got Tedeschi Trucks Band tonight and tomorrow night. Of course, Sheryl Crow's opening up. The parking lot is open now. It opened up at 4. Gates are going to be at 6 o'clock in showtime. And if you've been to the Amp at all this year, they're really close to being always on time. Showtime starts at 7 with Sheryl Crow going on first. Can't wait to definitely see that band tonight, too. As we get back to the end, some night songs right now. Going to the, what album was this from him? I think it was the first studio album where he credited the Silver Bullet Band. And of course, talking about Mr. Bob Seger, 9th studio album. And this great song, too, with Night Moves. The Ends, and some night songs. 99.1 PLR, Road Ready Used Cars, back to school, A to Z.

woke last night to the sound of thunder. How far off, I sat and wondered. Started humming a song from 1962. And it's funny how the night moves when you just don't seem to have as much to lose. Strange how the night moves.

time. Dad, should I go? I said, absolutely. Her and her boyfriend, Anthony, went down to MetLife. When was that? In August to see those guys. She called me on the way home. She's definitely blown away by the band. And why not? Guns N' Roses, 99.1 PLR. Few more dates in the States in September. Then they spend the rest of the year down in Australia. Right now, Mr. Paul McCartney is going to take us to the year 1985. 99.1 PLR, Road Ready, used cars, back to school, A to

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1: 95 southbound accident reported approaching exit 27 has things backing up into Stratford. Also on 95 southbound side, you are jamming through Long Wharf into West Haven. Northbound side, not much better going back through Milford and Orange. On Route 8, southbound accidents reported at exit 9 and exit 4. 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

99.1 PLR, Road Ready Used Cars, Back to School A to Z, and a song especially going out to my dear friend Lisa Fatone. She loves Alice in Chains, too. No news I could tell you, Lisa, if they're touring or not. They had a big year in 2025, so nothing from Alice in Chains or Jerry Cantrell. But happy birthday, Lisa, and we'll see you tonight. Tonight's going to be Tedeschi Trucks Night 1 of 2 at the amphitheater down there in Bridgeport. Gates are now. The gates will be at 6. All right. And then showtime is going to start right at 7 o'clock tonight. Yes, when we come back after the Labor Day weekend on Tuesday, we've got a great, great contest that's going on with Jazz and AJ, Phil and myself. Pick a city, anywhere in the U.S., I got back from Denver, man. I'd pick that as a city, too. Or one of your favorite cities. It's the WPLR Arts Television and Appliance Destination Unknown, all right? Starting after Labor Day, three times a day, once with Chaz and AJ, one with Phil, and one with me. We'll give you a word to text. Text that word and also give us the information of a city anywhere in the United States you want to go to. You pick the city, and we'll take care of everything else. Yeah, we'll pay the bill. As we get back to the ends right now in the 99.1 PLR Road Ready Used Cars, back to school A to Z. Going to the album S&M from Metallica, Symphony and Metallica, and this great song called No Leaf Clover. Metallica. On a little break until October 1st. That's when the residency starts. Don't forget, we got those two dates up there at Mohegan Sun. Man, they are sold out, though.

Where's that drum? It's coming any minute. There you go. And he is one hell of a nice guy, too. Alice Cooper, 99.1 PLR. Yeah, it's the Road Ready Used Cars Back to School A to Z. Of course, we're in the ends right now. No more Mr. Nice Guy. The Big E starts next week. And Alice is going to be there on September the 19th. A lot of great bands going to be there in those, what do they do, 2 weeks, 12 days they do up there, West Springfield, Mass. Alice Cooper, 99.1 PLR. Yeah, we got some more No Songs. No One Knows. Queens of the Stone Age now, 99.1 PLR, Road Ready Used Cars, Back to School A to Z.

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0: 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And wait, what did Led Zeppelin do with that shark?
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3: 95 south, a multi-car crash in Bridgeport approaching exit 27. Stay to the right to get through. Has things backed up into Stratford. Route 8 southbound accident approaching exit 4. Parking lot for that starts at exit 7. Northbound, you do have onlooking delays as well. And 84 eastbound, all the brakes from exit 16 all the way through the Mixmaster. 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
3: 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Alice Cooper keeps it rocking Saturday the 19th. And Roger Daltrey performs on Sunday the 20th. And Tuesday, September 22nd, Neil Young and Willie Nelson take the stage at the Hartford Healthcare Amphitheater. 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

Ready to use cars back to school. A to Z. Scorpions. Man, that band is something else. They first got together in 1965, and have been touring since 1972. If you got the time, check out their website, scorpions.com, because they list all of their tours with set lists going back to 1972. And coming up next week, they're doing another residency out there at Planet Hollywood, in Vegas. In the end, still, as we go to a great band here too, Blind Melon and the late great Shannon Hoon, 99.1 PLR, No Rain.

99.1 PLR, Road Ready Used Cars, back to school, A to Z. What a band, huh? From the prog days of the early 70s and right through the 80s and 90s, man. Then Genesis gave us so many great albums. You know, after Peter Gabriel left in 75, Lamb Lies Down on Broadway album, looking for a new singer, you know. Little did they know that the singer was standing behind them. Actually, sitting behind him on the drums. Phil Collins, who actually, health-wise, is doing pretty good, too. So there's some good news there. Guess That Riff will return on Tuesday, all right? Guess That Riff took a little bit of a break as we do the A to Z here. Coming back Tuesday with tickets to give away to see Willie Nelson and Neil Young. Doing the no song. In the ends, in the 99.1 PLR Road Ready Used Cars, back to school A to Z with No Shelter from Rage Against the Machine. 99.1 PLR.

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1: Route 8 South accident approaching exit 4 as things backed up past the Merritt Parkway. Ramps on 95. Heavy volume delays. Milford, West Haven, Long Wharf, and East Haven. Wilbur Cross southbound bunched up nicely in Hampton going down to the tunnel. And on 84 eastbound, a long line of cars out of Middlebury going into the Mixmaster and Waterbury. Route 9 South accident reported at the Berlin Turnpike. Traffic report is powered by the Crohn's and Colitis Foundation. 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

Well, it's no secret that Zeppelin definitely inspired by a lot of great blues musicians. For instance, Blind Willie Johnson had a song like Nobody's Fault by Mine, inspired Zeppelin to do a remake of that song too, and a good one from the album Presence. And don't forget, Get the Lead Out returns to the Oakdale Theater. That's going to be November the 21st. As I said, we're in the ends right now, the 99.1 PLR Road Ready Used Cars. 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As we get to another Nobody song, this one called Nobody's Fool, and the band is Cinderella. It's the 99.1 PLR Road Ready Used Cars, Back to School, A to Z.

Man, there's been a lot of remakes of that song, but nothing like the original. Of course, talking about Mr. Buddy Holly and Not Fade Away. In the ends, in the 99.1 PLR, road ready, used cars, back to school, A to Z. Still don't know what's going on with Poison. It's got to be like a money issue thing. Who knows? But Bret Michaels is always out there touring, too, as we get back to Poison. Hopefully, we'll get together and see those guys again. Nothing but a good time. In the ends, 99.1 PLR, road ready, used cars, back to school, A to Z.

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4: 84 eastbound, just about a parking lot. Exit 16 going into the Mixmaster in Waterbury. No accident reported. Wilbur Cross southbound, just extra cars through Hamden down to the tunnel. 95 stubborn volume delays through Brantford and Long Wharf. Traffic report is powered by Mothers Against Drunk Driving. 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

Yeah, what a great song, too, written by James Hetfield. A song that he wrote about being homesick, being out on tour with Nothing Else Matters, coming from that album called The Black Album, too. Metallica right now on a little bit of a break until October 1st, and then they pick up those 24 dates at the Sphere in Vegas. And don't forget, we got the two dates up at Mohegan Sun. Yeah, we're in the ends, 99.1 PLR, road-ready used cars, back to school, A to Z, and before you know it, it'll be November. Yeah. November rain. Hopefully it's just going to be rain, but I guess we have to wait and see. Because we get the Guns N' Roses right now. Once again, in the ends, the 99.1 PLR road-ready used cars back to school A to Z in Metallica.

Yeah, get ready to wrap up the ends. Iron Maiden there in the Number of the Beast. 99.1 PLR, road ready, used cars, back to school, A to Z. One thing I loved about MTV, well, there's a lot of things. MTV was great, you know, the videos, but towards the end, they were doing that thing called Unplugged, MTV Unplugged, getting bands and doing the acoustic stuff. Here's a great song to wrap up the ends with Alice in Chains and Nutshell from MTV Unplugged. 99.1 PLR, road ready, used cars, back to school, A to Z, the O's, coming up next.

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4: 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Back to school.

still think it's a Journey song, although it is Steve Perry from Journey. During his time with the band, he also did a solo album called Street Talk, and that's such a big song for him, too, called Oh Sherry. In the O's, in the 99.1 PLR Road Ready Used Cars, back to school A to Z. That's it for me. I'll see you back here on Tuesday. Yeah, we'll bring it back, guess that riff, and by then we'll be done with the A to Z. Should be wrapping up sometime on Labor Day Monday. Before I go, let me play this song for you now. In the O's, and what a tragic life this guy led to. Such great music he gave us as well. When you get a chance, Wikipedia Roy Orbison, an incredible guy, an incredible musician, with a real sad story there too. Hate to leave you off on that bad note, but maybe we could pick it up with this one. An Old Pretty Woman. Roy Orbison, In the O's, 99.1 PLR, Road Ready Used Cars, back to school A to Z. Have a great Labor Day weekend.

If you're a Neil Young fan, you should know about a local artist. His name is Brian Dolzani. He's a great singer-songwriter in his own right, but he does, a couple times a year, he does this show called The Loner, where he just does the music of Neil Young. Sometimes it's acoustic, sometimes it's with a full band plugged in, but he's amazing. Sounds just like the guy. It's 99.1 PLR.

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0: 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And wait, what did Led Zeppelin do with that shark?
1: It's all happening now.
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Before Kevin Bacon got the lead role in Footloose, they were going to offer it to Tom Cruise. 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